0: messages. First message.
1: Charlie, this is your cousin. Look, man, I know you were in the studio making a record, but listen, man, my car broke down somewhere between Nolensville Road and Old Hickory Boulevard, man. You gotta come pick me up, dude. It's hot out here, and I gotta get home, man. Fifth Act is gonna come on. I'm gonna miss it.
0: Erase. Next message.
2: Mr. McKeon, this is Officer Dale Martin over at the Sheriff's Department. We're getting some complaints about the volume level at your studio. We're going to have to ask you to keep it down, or we'll be forced to padlock it until further notice. I also got some songs I'd like to pitch for your album, too. I've got...
0: Erase. Next message.
3: Toby and Savage, I got a new beat. Check it out.
1: Stupid computer!
3: I got to call you back.
0: Erase. Next message.
1: Toby, hurry up, man. Come out here and pick me up. It's hot!
0: Erase. Next message.
4: Yeah, this message is for Toby Mac. This is Ken Boone from Marion, West Virginia. I'm a newspaper reporter for the Marion High School. But I got your number off the internet, and I was just wondering when we folks can expect the next DC talk.
0: Erase. Next message.

0: Why, hello there. Where have you been?
1: We've got your mansion ready, so come right in.
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4: Wizard Wings.

It was God. He was singing a song. The music was so beautiful that it had to be heard. So God created. And down through the ages, he's always had his singers who picked up fragments of the melody, hummed bits of harmony, or danced short movements.

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And it will be perfect. What music there will be when the song of all the ages is sung around the Father's throne, when all God's singers

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0: 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Baby, I know I was supposed to be home at 6. I'm just finishing this mix. They're burning me a disc. I got some dude named Cupid on the other line. I love you, baby.
1: Yo, see ya. It's still me, man.

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Let's just bless Him tonight. Hallelujah, Lord. You're so good, Lord. Your love does endure forevermore. We give You great praise tonight because You're worthy of the highest praise. 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

0: You know, as I travel around the world, I get to meet some extraordinary people and do amazing things for the kingdom. And you also meet some folks who just can't seem to just get to the other side. It's always seems to be a battle and can't seem to find their way or win that victory. And life just gets hard and marriages get tough. And you get so discouraged that you just don't think there's any way out. But I beg to differ. Because my God always rescues every time. And I know it's hard, because it gets real hard sometimes. Because you just feel like you're in the desert and going, God, where are you? Where are you? I mean, I know you're there, but I don't see you. I don't feel you. I can't touch you. Where are you? And if you're one of those people tonight, I have a song for you. Because you know what? Help is on the way. So be encouraged, even through the tough times in the desert. Whether you realize it or not, God's using it for the good. So this song's for you.
1: How many people know to be absent from the body is to be what? How many people want to get present with him? Yes. Get present with him quick. Come on, choir. I'm going home.
2: I'm going home.
1: One day.
2: One day.
1: Going home.
2: Going home.
1: Hey, to stay.
2: To stay.
1: Come on, say it sweetly, soprano, say it.

to get present with him? Oh. Say that one more time, y'all. Say present. Hey. Now this time, offer up your hallelujah. Hey. Yeah, yeah, yeah. Hey. This time, offer up your thank you, Jesus. Yeah, yeah, yeah, yeah. Let's say one more. Let's say, Lord, I love you. Oh.

0: present with me. Come on, y'all, let's worship him. Let's worship him. Let's worship him. You know, it's a privilege to get yourself together enough to get in the presence of a king. Yeah. Do you know? Hey, hey, hey. Can I take some time and tell you? Oh, it's wonderful to know. Yeah, say it, y'all. To get in the presence of a king. Say that one more time again in harmony, y'all. Oh, yeah. Can I take a little time and tell you? Oh, how it
1: is. How it is.
0: Oh, to know.
1: Oh, to know.
0: Do I have any worshipers in?

are now in the presence, in the presence. Beyond the veil, in the presence, in the presence. Everybody just bless the Lord. Bless him, bless him. Bless him, bless him. Now is the time for all the true worshipers to worship him. Praise your name, Jesus.

0: because you're here. Jesus, you're here. And I exalt you, Lord. I exalt your name on high. Truly, you are worthy of all of our praise. We love you, Jesus. We give you all the praise that's within our being. For you alone are worthy of praise and worship. And in your presence is joy forevermore. Salvation, healing, deliverance, blessing, prosperity, strength, long life, eternal life. Goodness and mercy will follow us all the days of our lives. Everything we need, God, is in your sweet presence.
1: One hundred and twenty.

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Father, we just worship you. And we want to tell you how much we love you. And thank you for being in our midst.

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Just love to see people sort of stretching out a hand to the Lord. Let's just do that. Let's just receive His love for us tonight.